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sit together on the sofa with the music way down.

romance soon was over. Lust was turning thin, and I soon began to realize I guess I'd gotten in. As always happens, when you're caught in such a trap, you get so used to what's around that you can't find your way back. So I lived with this arrangement.

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So let's get the show.

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